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I take one look at you, you're taking me out.

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1: What's up? I'm Sam Felt. Come party with me on May 24th at the Radio 1 Festival in Budapest.

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Turn up the price. Turn up the dose. Turn up the night. 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

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Lifestyle had me roll. Woke up and then I killed. 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